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0: 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KTK 9762, Lake Avenue Drive.
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0: 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Gonna be 15 at class act.
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0: Und wie ist mir da?
1: A 360 message. One 36.
0: So.
1: W. Well, can you talk about with him?
2: Sure, not with him now.
1: Thank you. Central file 6. Frost is still at 12 Crossed Road, refusing to leave again.
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0: 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At this kind of progress, 1104 Orchid Drive.
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0: Verbal only, negative weapons.
1: One, 5-1. Down 4. 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

0: 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Yeah, the 4-6.
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2: 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East Main Bulbridge.
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0: Inject the area of 9676 Penny Cook Road in Portage off of Springbrook Road. Had another one hang up call from Wyoming County. Original plot was 469 Penny Cook Road. The address doesn't exist. You can just check the area. 9676 Penny Cook Road.

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0: 5-2-A-1 to fire dispatch. We're on our way.
1: 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Morning, this is Evan, Michigan, client ID when you're ready. 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

问出来就是肾结核了，问出来。55 Edward Robert William Charlie 55 E RWC. I'll be Genesee at Mary Jemison. Genesee at Mary Jemison.

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0: King Boy David, 5518, KBD, 5518. I'll be Eastman Lacey.
1: Eastman Lacey.

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0: You're at Dewey.

0: Central 146 and 155 on nuclear traffic sound for the commercial burglar alarm. 3389 Big Tree Lane in the town of Geneseo. It's going to be the airport national warplane joining south side door. Central 146 and 155 for the backup for the commercial burglar alarm. 3389 Big Tree Lane at the national airport. Use your flying knowledge.
1: One for six are coming.
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0: Go ahead.
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0: I'll put you both on as well. 155 is almost there, though. 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
1: 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LXK 3708. I'll be south of Prospect.
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2: Morning for 9 dispatch, traffic.
1: 20 for 9.
2: Mary Edward Boy, 5665. Hammy B, 5665. Northbound, 46.
1: Northbound, 46.

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1: Yeah, well, a suspicious vehicle in the Erie Attica Trail parking area. 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

is Metro 2 East Avon for your fire department in Lima Pumper, responding over to 4869 Darby Road in the township off of Littleville Road for the report of the CO detector activation with no reported illnesses. You guys are going to be on fire ops 1. That's fire dispatcher 2 East Avon for your fire department and Lima Pumper, heading over to 4869 Darby Road in the township for the CO detector activation with no reported illnesses, and you guys are working on ops 1.

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0: 275 on scene. We have a one-story ranch house, nothing showing, not on water. On investigating 2703 will come in.
1: Dispatch of
0: 508.
1: 508. 780 MS 86 Court Street for the 18-year-old male who caught his leg. 86 Court.
0: Copy.

0: Bruce, this is the Geneseo for your unsettling in Livingston County for the Mutual Aid, 86 Court Street in the village off of Orchard in Riverside. The 18-year-old male caught her breathing with the lacerations in the leg. It's 44. Sorry, dispatcher to Geneseo for your unsettling in Livingston County for the Mutual Aid. Going to be 86 Court Street in the village off of Orchard in Riverside. For the 18-year-old male caught her breathing with a laceration to the leg. It's 44.
1: Thanks for the
0: I'll be on the way.

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2: Princess Regina, see a second feature on Sutter Siemens in E6 Core Street in the Village off of Orchard in Riverside. The 18-year-old male, contra breathing with the laceration, is 44. Turn Sutter to Genesee, a second PHP on Sutter Siemens.
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0: Be clear for this for now. 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

0: Code of Sector of Geneseo for the onset of CML, Genesee County for the mutual aid BLS, 18 Haley Ave in the village Geneseo between Lawson Lane and New South Street. 80-year-old female, passive breathing with the hip and leg pain of priority 4. That's Geneseo for the onset of ambulance in Livingston County for the mutual aid BLS. 18 Haley Ave for the 80-year-old female with the hip and leg pain of priority 4.
1: Haley from Hampton.

This is for Livonia Ambulance 234 and a half Washington Street in the village of Livonia off of North and Main to the 81-year-old male that fell. Safety of injuries but unknown, 34. Sorry, dispatcher 2 Livonia Ambulance to 34 and a half Washington Street in the village off of North and Main Street to the 81-year-old male that fell out of bed with injuries, 34.

0: such a popular. First, I'm going to line my hearing minutes to 7187 West Main Street in the Village. It's going to be apartment 3 of Livingston Street in Michigan Ave. The 32-year-old male, consciously breathing with the abdominal pain, it's 44. Sorry to touch her too, line my ear ambulance to 7187 West Main Street, apartment 3 in the Village, off of Livingston and Michigan Ave. This is a 32-year-old male, consciously breathing with the abdominal pain, it's 44.
1: Just going to dispatch, 10-0 Ontario.
0: 169.
1: Boy Zebra 63798, BZ 63798, going to be in front of the Greenway Hotel.
0: Greenway Hotel.

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0: position was before for the 911.
1: Sure.
0: You're just on the area of Rainbow Lane, Michigan Ave, in the village of Lionel for the report of the loud party, Rainbow Lane, Michigan Ave.
1: Okay.

0: Chris Fitzgantel, for your status statements of Union County for the ALS, to 5 Lamont Street in the village off of Cottage and Health. For the third-party report of a 65-year-old female, conscious, slur, difficulty breathing and speaking between rests, party 1. Try to structure 2, dance with for your ambulance, Livingston County for the ALS, to 5 Wilmont Street in the village off of Cottage and Health. For the third-party report of a 65-year-old female, conscious, slur, difficulty speaking between breaths, 41.
1: Five,
0: 10 minutes,
2: jump in it.
0: Steady. Who are you from, Amazon's?
2: 6288,
0: going to
2: noise.
0: Who are you going to noise?

0: 1640 Fresh, may I send an area chicken?
1: Hey, 164. So your status?
2: 4-6.
1: 3-4-6.

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Difficulty speaking between breaths, 41. 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

0: Probably just that.
1: All right.
0: You get the ETA for the ambulance.
1: Am I? Go ahead. Do you have an ETA? Four, thank you.
0: Four away.
1: ALS is a 14-minute ETA. And do you have a patient update?
0: Conscious, alert, slow breathing, dizzy, lightheaded.
1: Sounds what? Breathing and lightheaded. Copy.

Princess of the Damsel, Third Patriot, Status Amen. Just need a medic to complete your crew. 75 Lamont Street in the village off of Cottage and Health. 55-year-old female, difficulty speaking between breaths, party 1. Spread stretcher 2, Danceville, Third Page, for your status amen.

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0: story just was.
1: All right.
0: You have EMS stuff it up.
1: 10-4, do you have another update?
0: Tingling now.
1: Happy tingling. F408, we have D'Angelo EMS just secured.
0: Copy.
2: Law side, we'll be there at 5.
1: 10-4. 408, ALS is 5 minutes out.
0: Copy, thank you.
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1: You're responding on 49 Wheeling Street, apartment 406, the Hammond Police Department. A third party report that hears yelling and smashing. Unknown weapons, fast foreign talks. 49 Wheeling Street, apartment 406.
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1: 2844.
0: 1211 River Road, the Jersey Water of State in the town of Caledonia. Insurance, he says an unknown male, middle aged with long hair, showed up at his property. Said his vehicle broke down at Seabreeze and now he's refusing to leave. 1211 River Road.

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1: Rip you out with that mail on River Road here. You're going to claim that you're ready. You need to check it for special files.
0: Go ahead.
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0: Copy, ending mileage. 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
0: Just making sure you copy that the jail does have an operator.
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1: Gregory Edward, 3327, MBE 3327. I'll be Rochester at Reed.
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0: Seguimos, sí, ya lo sé. Sorry, sir, so can I see the second picture? I'm Fedazine, I'm 61 College Drive. It's going to be on campus. 22-year-old female, conscious of breathing, lightheaded, 43. It's very special to Geneseo. Second feature on Sir Simmons.
1: Who's the one part of the patch?
0: 371.
1: We're all good, Matt Pasek.
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0: You said good. Drug investigation CR on me, and I'll be in route 19 and like 15, starting mileage when you're ready.
1: Go ahead.
0: 51141.
1: And just use the county road address for the drug investigation.
0: Yeah, that's fine.
1: Sure, thank you.

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0: 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Fortnite dispatch, I'm out of LCJ. Any mileage, are you ready? 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
0: Lincoln Victor King 6349, LVK 6349. I'll be northbound next 10 on ramp.
1: Northbound exit 10 on ramp.

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0: Send an EMS to 10 Moore Street to your IRA for the 46-year-old female chest pain.
1: Nothing.
2: 406, I got that.
0: Okay, 406 has it. Name's 42. Sorry, Special Dan, so for your ambulance. Your closest ALS is going to be noise. 10 Moore Street, off of Allen and Franklin, for the 46-year-old female, conscious of breathing with chest pains, 42.
3: 6-2, we'll be clear of the refusal, and we'll head that way.
0: Can we clear the refusal and head to the answer?

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1: 24-4.
2: Going to be out of Florida, John John Henry, King 4-5, JJH, King 4-5, northbound of 4.
1: Northbound of 4.

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0: It's a 911 investigation plan at 502 Orchard Drive off of Turtle Rock Road in California. No answer to the callback, and the phone number comes back to multiple names and the address. 502 Orchard Drive.
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0: 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So let me take county for the mutually BLS ambulance. 340 Red Jacket Drive. That's on Onondaga Hall. It's going to be room 214. They're going to stage in the hallway for an 18-year-old female. Conscious of their breathing. It's highly intox. Party 4. Sorry, Sasha, Geneseo for your unsettled ambulance. SUNY for your certified first responders. And then we take county for the mutually BLS ambulance. 240 Red Jacket Drive. That's on Onondaga Hall. It's going to be room 214. You're going to stage in the hallway for an 18-year-old female. Conscious of breathing. Highly intox. Party 4.
1: Three three seven two, Firefly.
0: 3372?
1: We're out.
0: Oh, you're out.
1: 8 8 7.
0: Who you got?

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1: 337, chill.
0: Crossing.
1: Engine.

0: That's your status. First Church Genesee, second Patreon, set of Siemens, 40 Red Jacket Drive, it's on the Dogger Hall. You're staging in front of room 214, 18-year-old female, highly intoxicated, party 4. 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
0: 10-4, we're sending EMS to 48 Mole Street for the 61-year-old male with difficulty breathing.
1: 10-4.
2: Noise. Going to be 48 Moore Street, that's the Litterhouse IRA. I'm off Franklin and Allen, 61-year-old now, conscious alert, difficulty breathing, claiming it's 41. Transition to DNTLU ambulance. Closest ALS at the moment is going to be Noise. 48 Moore Street, that's the Litterhouse IRA. I'm off Franklin and Allen, 61-year-old now, conscious alert, difficulty breathing, claiming it's 41.

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0: 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You're looking for the 2018 Ford Escape that struck a deer. Negative injuries are blocking, but the deer's still alive. River and Craig.
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1: 1-843.
0: Arizona, Lincoln John Adam, 116. LGA, 116. I'll be northbound at 32.
1: Northbound at 32 is Arizona.

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0: 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Gonna be 20 at the slot.
1: At the slot.
2: You sure yourself, Trump Lake?
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2: If you could respond to 1868 Livingston Street, Apartments Hughes and Charlie 6, Livingston Apartments in the Village of Lima for the assist for Grease PD. Looking for Kimberly Miller, ask her for vehicles missing. More details on the job. 1868 Livingston Street, Apartments Hughes and Charlie 6.

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1: 24-3.
0: Ontario, David Charles, David Paul, 942, DCDP, 942, northbound at 6.
1: Northbound at 6, Ontario.

0: 6-4-3, dispatch, go.
1: 40-4-3.
0: Henry George, Tom, 8676, HGT 8676. I'm going to be southbound 27.
1: Okay, southbound 27.
2: 1849 dispatch, traffic stop, New York.
3: Okay.
2: Lincoln Paul Edward, 9497, LPE 9497. I'll be southbound at 40.
3: Southbound 40.

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0: 2330 Collin Road in York. Joel Iyer called in. He received a call from his son, Joseph, who was just released from our jail. He's making homicidal threats towards his daughter and other family members. I believe he's still standing out in front of our jail attempting to find a ride home. 2330 Collin Road.
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0: call us, but y'all had a murder skill, huh? 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
1: Yep, doing it now.

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0: 21 Big Tree Street, that's a dirty funeral home in Livonia. For the family trouble, between Lindsay Conyard and Justin Cogswell, they're on the black Subaru with a plate of Lincoln George Robert 8752. Justin ran out of the vehicle and fled behind the building. Lindsay's waiting with a complainant there. 30 funeral home.
1: 10-4.
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2: 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He's responsible for the race.
0: 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As an 82-4, you can disregard.
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0: Main at Chestnut, 112 copy.
1: Okay. Watch 16 dispatch. Put me on 112's job and head that way.
0: Everyone 16.

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1: 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The male is just acting a little weird. He is now walking up the sidewalk eastbound on 15.
2: 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Be there in a couple minutes.
1: 10-4.

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0: 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It's on the other side of the guardrail now. If there's state DOT or somebody going through, if they want to grab it, it's just a large piece of plastic.
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0: Did you end up making contact with that male?
1: I did, 139, my name, one more info.
0: 10-4, I just took a call from a gym in Scottsdale at 19 West Ave for the male wearing a pink top, yelling and screaming, walking in the roadway.
2: Well, thank God. It's going to be him. He said he was all set and we're on his way, so we'll go check him again.
0: Copy, 1-3.
3: Zero 076, so 116. I'm still on the phone. I'll give you a call right back.

0: Mm-hmm.
1: One. 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I'm going to head towards the door to see if he's back over there. He's got a four-wheeler stashed out in the woods.
0: Jeffrey, what's your name? Back towards doors.
2: One 162 to 129. The female has to pull back in here. I don't know if he was whether or not.
1: I'm not with her, Dan. I'm not with her.

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Careful.

0: 2043, this is traffic, Punta Vega.
1: 2043.
0: Mary Lincoln William, 8251, MLW 8251, northbound at 4.
1: Northbound at 4, thanks for being here.

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1: 149.
0: Upon arrival, Perry said he wasn't threatened. That'll be clear.
1: Copy, 149 clear.

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1: One 6-2, got a call back from 20 West Ave. They said he is on a porch there.
0: Temple.

0: Dispatch 162. 162. Should be advised the complainant says he has some sort of metallic object in his hand, but he can't make out what it is.
1: 10-4.
2: Dispatch, what was that update over there on the West Staff job?
3: 112, he's on the porch of 20 West Ave. Caller can see him. He has a metallic object in his hand. I don't know what it is.

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1: 076.
0: Clear from the incident address. I'm going to be en route to the Geneseo units. If you can also stack a PC per CR, same address.
1: How far?
2: What? There's a rugby address.
1: Seconds. All units hold the air emergency traffic only. All others use channel 2 at least act 2. All units hold the air.

0: 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We're out of them. The flashlight.
1: Copy, up in the air. 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

0: Yep, it's Rich.
1: Okay.
0: Was the caller from 20 West Ave, or was it somebody else?
1: That's affirmative. The caller was from 20 West Ave.
0: Okay.
1: He was waiting inside to talk to you.
0: I'll be helpful.

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1: 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Can you switch us to a suspicious condition, please?
0: 10-4.

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0: 149 traffic stop, Mary Edward Ping, 7539, MEK 7539. I'll be southbound at 41.
1: Should be southbound at 41, 149.
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1: 149.
0: Mary Henry George, 3094, MHG 3094, I'll be southbound at 40.
1: Southbound 40.

First Rescue 2, GSCO for your ambulance showing on status. Livingston County for the mutual IVLS ambulance requested over to 4344 West Lake Road in the town of Geneseo between Eagle Point Drive and Reservoir Road for the 86-year-old female that fell with unknown injuries, pretty fort. As for dispatcher 2, Geneseo, for your ambulance showing on status, Livingston County for the mutual aid BLS ambulance requested over to 4344 West Lake Road in the town of Geneseo between Eagle Point Drive and Reservoir Road for the 86-year-old female that fell with unknown injuries, pretty fort.

Hospital between Eagle Point Drive and Reservoir Road with 86-year-old female that's foul with unknown injuries, pretty fort. As for dispatcher 2, Geneseo, very much showing on status, Livingston County, for the mutual aid DLS ambulance requested over to 4344 Westlake Road in the town of Geneseo between Eagle Point Drive and Reservoir Road for the 86-year-old female that's foul with unknown injuries, pretty fort.

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0: for dispatcher 2, Livingston County. Your ambulance is requested over 238 Rochester Street in the Village of Avon, apartment 1, between Cemetery Street and West Main Street, for the 33-year-old female with possible stroke symptoms, prior to. As far as dispatcher 2, Livingston County, your ambulance is requested over 238 Rochester Street, apartment 1 in the Village of Avon, between Cemetery Street and West Main Street, for the 33-year-old female with possible stroke symptoms, party 2.
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0: 2849 dispatch, traffic stop, New York.
1: 2849.
0: Lincoln Sam Adam 5858, LSA 5858, I'll be southbound at 40.
1: 40 southbound.

0: 149 dispatch, traffic stop, Florida.
1: 149, Florida.
0: Robert, Robert, Tom, Edward, 12, RRT, E12, I'll be southbound at 39.
1: Southbound at 39 with Florida.

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1: 4 and 6.
0: 4 and 6, be advised when you're clear. I have a check the wall for 4A and Genesee Street.
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1: What's on East Lake?
0: 7555 Feather Street in Springwater between Raquel Lane and South Old West Lake Road. We meeting with Richard Metcalf for the assist.
1: 10-4.
0: He is known for the 1078 issues. Did you want a second car?
1: I'll be all set.

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0: 0 sounds like success. Well, by one for my current. 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

0: Washington Switch. He was happy with the information I gave him. They might be calling back in to speak to the state police about the convicted felon part.
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for dispatcher to Mount Morris for your ambulance showing status Livingston County for the ALS requested over to 334 Main Street in the village of Mount Morris between Sonia Road and Connor Avenue for the 85-year-old male with the medical hemorrhage, priority one. That's for dispatcher to Mount Morris for your ambulance showing status Livingston County for the ALS requested over to 234 Main Street in the village of Mount Morris between Sonia Road and Connor Avenue for the 85-year-old male with a medical hemorrhage, priority one.

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1: 5 at Nooney Park.
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1: 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Seven five five five Feather Street in Springwater, between South Old West Lake Road and Crossroad for the 240-30 meeting with Tammy. That's 7555 Feather Street in Springwater. And that residence is also going to be a two-car response, so we'll send 1E49 with you.
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0: 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Mileage is 832-33, 832-33. One of the other occupants will be staying with the car.
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0: 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Requested out to 1495 West Henrietta Road in the town of Avon between Tech Drive and Barber Road to the 89-year-old male that's claiming with a cardiac history of 31. That's Fire Dispatcher to Livingston County for your ambulance. 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Requested out to 1495 West Henrietta Road in the town of Avon between Tech Drive and Barber Road for the 95-year-old male, correction, 79-year-old male, who's clammy with a cardiac history, 21.
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1: Call Canisius.
0: Received a couple calls now. It's going to be near Eastlake Road and Decker Road for the possible rabid raccoon in the middle of the road. Second call stated that it was right by the boat launch near the road cones. Eastlake Road, Decker Road.

0: 275, you're responding.
1: 275 is en route.
0: 12 dispatch. 97 area. Is he ready to bolt launch?
1: That's what the second caller said. First caller said it was right at the intersection of Decker Road and East Lake Road.
0: Yeah, I see him.
1: Copy, you see him. Dispatch to 162, priority 1 EMS.
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1: 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Between Tech Drive and Barber Road for the 79-year-old male calamity with a cardiac history. That's 1495 West Henrietta Road.
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1: Watching, Village Denzel.
0: Going to be 390 northbound in the area, mile marker 40. Looking for possibly 40-year-old female, dark hair, black pants, unknown color shirt, sitting on the shoulder of the road. Color was like a checked on. That's mile marker 40 going northbound.

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0: 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Gosh, there's something beeping loudly from the garbage cans about 6 rows from the gas pumps. They're at the Tops.
1: 10-4 for the thing beeping.

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0: 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Other complaint just stated she seems like she's in distress.
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0: Can you take Medic 72 off the board and put 6282 up ALS heading south?
1: Copy, ALS and southbound with 72 off the board, 6282.

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0: Yeah.

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1: 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We're all set.
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0: 9263 Fitch Street in Town of Portage. We'll check the welfare is between 436 and Perry Road. Zach Cohen has blankets covering the windows. He's not coming to the door, and his car is in the driveway. He has a history of suicide attempts. 9263 Fitch Street, Town of Portage.
1: Got it.
2: Zero, 76, dispatch.
3: 076.
2: We have a good report with Mr. Owen. I can start that. Label 116.
3: Before?
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4: 57-88-24-714. Repeating, 57-88-24-714. I copy the warrants. Can you see if RPD wants her?
3: Will do.
5: Dispatch.
3: 1849.
5: They just got the vehicle started. You can cancel the tow and I can head towards Washington.

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0: Chief said for Union Corners Road and Conklin Road in West Sparta, is there a report of a loose beagle in the area?
1: Super.

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0: 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Just waiting on a call back to see if they want her or not.
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2: -162, you looking for me?
0: -162, just looking for 213.

dispatcher Livingston County for an ambulance. I have on your first responders, 600 Dream Valley Boulevard at the Tops Market. The 65-year-old female collapsed. She is now conscious and breathing. It's priority one. First dispatcher Livingston County, your ambulance. Now on your first responders, 600 Dream Valley Boulevard, the Tops Market. For the 65-year-old female who collapsed, she's now conscious and breathing. It's priority one.

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1: 6284 from Evans. She's going to be out in the parking lot in the middle.
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3: 162.
2: 21 Elm Street in the Village of Geneseo. She said it's a back apartment. I believe it's going to be apartment 2 for the verbal family trouble. The complainant, Jolene, got an argument with her daughter's boyfriend, Sully, and her daughter. The kids are out back and she's in the house. It's 21 Elm Street, apartment 2.
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4: 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Is that Geneseo?
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2: 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Morning, phone answer's responding to the call of Monday. I'll take the backup 162.
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1: 076 states he can take the backup with 162. 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
0: 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It's going to be Red Jacket at the hospital, and I copy everything.
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0: 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Avon Fire will be clear to see him back in service.
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1: John Frank Lincoln 8082. JFL 8082. And compare the bins for me.
0: Okay.
2: So 243
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2: Denver,
3: Disregard, I think they're calling now.
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1: 10-4. I'll be 4-6 for that. Also, PID for me.
0: Good.
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0: We were able to make contact. He's all set. I'll be clear.
1: Copy, you made contact and he's all set. You're clear.

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1: Copier to me.
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0: Monroe County called back. They'll take her 15 or 20 minutes ETA to the county line.
1: 10-4, I'll be heading north momentarily. 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

0: Wolf, it's Rich.
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0: 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I will be tonight. Route 42.
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1: 2-1-6 in sensor. 2-1-6 in report generated for the last.
0: Yeah, 2-1-6, thank you.

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0: 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There's a female in the front office for shoplifting.
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0: Probably across from your PD on Mill Street, looking for 5 or 6 approximately teenage age kids playing loud music and swearing at passerbys. 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
1: Received. 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

52 Livonia for your ambulance ring status, going to 30 Victory Street, apartment number 5, between Lakeland Drive and Wildfire Drive for the 72-year-old female that fell due to loss of balance of a left arm injury. Sorry, special 2, Livonia for your status ambulance, going to 30 Victory Street, apartment number 5 in the village for the 72-year-old female who fell due to loss of balance with an arm injury. It's a priority 4.

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1: Just go on, Penny. They said there's lawyers in there.
0: Good to see.
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0: We're already dealing with this morning. If you could respond to the 7-Eleven in the Village of Livonia, 40 Big Tree Street, Justin Cogswell was acting erratically in the parking lot and then ran to the store. The caller is at the sharp line across the road. It's the 7-Eleven Village of Livonia.
1: Received. 146 dispatch 10-0.
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2: Plotting at 2893 Lakeville Road in Avon in between Trepamer Road and South Lima Road for the 911 open line. No, it's on the callback. 2893 Lakeville Road, Avon.
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1: 10-4, what's the reason?
0: Approximately 40-year-old male. Looks like a drug withdrawal.
1: Copy.

0: Sorry, switcher to Livonia for your second ambulance, which is on status. Let me see time they start for the mutual aid. Me and law enforcement at the 7-Eleven in Livonia, 40 Big Tree Street, for a 40-year-old male going through 220 drug withdrawal. It's a 44. Sorry, switcher to Livonia for your second ambulance, which is on status. Let me see time to start for the mutual aid. 40 Big Tree Street, the 7-Eleven in Livonia. Me and law enforcement on location, who's with a 40-year-old male going through drug withdrawal. It's a 44.
1: Six, three, two.
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1: Have you got it? Post to Nova. Firefighter Lalonde, second ambulance, your status?

Price Major Lemonia, second page for your second ambulance, which is on status. So 7-Eleven, 40 Big Tree Street, meeting with law enforcement. 40-year-old male going through drug withdrawal. It's a Party 4. 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

0: 1-4-6, is that CR this year?
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For Sector 2, Livingston County, an ambulance 45 South Ave, living in the Village of Avon. It's going to be apartment 8, between West Main Street and 5th Place. For a 15-month-old male, fell and struck his head. This now has a laceration. It's a 44. For Sector 2, Livingston County, an ambulance 45 South Ave, apartment number 8. For a 15-month-old male, who fell and struck his head, now has a laceration. It's a 44.

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0: Avon PD is tied up. If you can respond with EMS to 45 South Ave, apartment number 8 in the Village Avon. For the 15-month-old male that fell backwards, crawling, and hit his head with serious bleeding, 45 South Ave, apartment number 8.
1: 10-4.
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0: 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Please just update EMF from minor up to the back of the head.
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2321 Warwick Ambulance, Livingston County for an ALS unit. 7000 Tanya Road, Duke Grove Correctional. 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It's a party 3. 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
1: Yeah.

0: The one in 149, they're actually going to be plotting near the solar fields near Country Club on 28.
1: 49, copy.
2: Well, 146 is best. You can put me on that.
0: Copy, 146.
1: Is the guy with the gun still on scene?
3: Four, 382 is in there.
0: Get right away. Your car is going to be in a silver GMC with a trailer attached. I believe your other car is going to be in a Christian. Your other party is going to be in a white Audi.
1: Are they roadside or at the address?
0: Roadside.
2: The 14 is best. Would you like us to first respond?
0: Do you want to go that way too? 149 is almost there.
2: Go for it.
4: 151, 149, 28, 28, 28, 28, 28, 28, 28, 28, 28, 28, 28, 28, 28, 28, 28, 28, 28, 28, 28, 28, 28, 28, 28, 28, 28, 28, 28, 28, 28, 28, 28, 28, 28, 28, 28, 28, 28, 28, 28, 28, 28, 28, 28, 28, 28, 28, 28, 28, 28, 28, 28, 28, 28, 28, 28, 28, 28, 28, 28, 28, 28, 28, 28, 28, 28, 28, 28, 28, 28, 28, 28, 28, 28, 28, 28, 28, 28, 28, 28, 28, 28, 28, 28, 28, 28, 28, 28, 28, 28, 28, 28, 28, 28, 28, 28, 28, 28, 28, 28, 28, 28, 28, 28, 28, 28, 28, 28, 28, 28, 28, 28, 28, 28, 28, 28, 28, 28, 28, 28, 28, 28, 28, 28, 28,

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1: 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Hello.
3: Dispatch. I'm out with a guy that has a gun. He does not have the gun in hand at this point.
1: Have you out with a male that has a gun, no longer has a gun at this point?

0: 2149 dispatch, I have one detained, you can open the air.
1: RB 149 has one detained, open up there. All units can resume normal traffic on the main. All units to resume normal traffic on the main at 1529.
2: 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Can you just note on the page when you put it out? State police were here first.
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0: 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I'm HN, 3759. I'm going to be behind the Heron Tanning salon in the parking lot of the car wash.

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0: And 149, if you can start with them to 151 Main Street in the Village of Mount Morris in between Elm Street and Clark Street. There's a female subject yelling at callers' children who are 12 and 14 years old. 151 Main Street in Mount Morris.
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0: 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Sorry, mileage 84751. 84751, shield 2133.
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0: 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For the assist, meeting with Kelly, she'll be in a blue Mazda.
1: 10-4.
0: This is 151 Prairie Land traffic.
1: 151, 15, DeGroff collision.
0: Transfer from Monroe, colors no longer behind it. Looking for the silver Chevy small SUV all over the road. Coming southbound just at the county line now. Last four of the plate's going to be 6273.
1: 6273. 10-4.

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0: 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GGE 1911. The 5 of Matthews buses.
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0: 44 Hawthorne Circle from the 911 open line with just background noise. 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
0: Lincoln, Ida, Sam, Tom, Sam, Ocean, Lincoln, Dave. List sold. Going to be 256 at D'Angelo.
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0: 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And the property owner's been notified. They're going to call that.
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1: 10-4. Six-eight, did you see clear restaurant? Affirmative. Thank you.
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Central 060. Just advising about a half hour with Peacekeeper. We're going to be meeting the caller at the Quickville in Dansville, going in an address on Coffee Hill.

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0: 29777, George Lincoln. 29777 GL. It's going to be Lima Roach, just off Westlake.
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0: 9168 Story Road in Sparta, off of Vista Hill. For the 78-year-old female that's unconscious, diabetic issue, they are breathing. 9168 Story Road, Sparta.
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2: Danville Ambulance, Livingston County for an ALS unit, Sparta First Responders. 9168 Story Road in Sparta. Between Vista Hill and Moose Road, for a 78-year-old female with diabetic issue, unconscious, she is breathing. It's a priority 1. Dispatcher switcher to Danville Ambulance, Livingston County for an ALS unit and Sparta First Responders. 9168 Story Road, 78-year-old female diabetic issue, unconscious, she is breathing. It's a priority 1. 7.

0: 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Coming.
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0: 10-4.
4: 5, well, you can up here. 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
0: 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Blood sugar is at 44 right now.
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1: Hello, sir.
0: 20 Liberty Street, meeting with Thomas. He says that he just came home and his front door appears to be kicked in. He believes this occurred over an hour ago. He'll be waiting on his porch. 20 Liberty Street.
2: Five J one to fire dispatch. Would 6266 be willing to crew share with the driver?
0: 6266.
3: Not if I have a rate coming.
2: And copies.

For Sister D'Angelo, third page for your status, ambulance, a medic still needed for the party one calling Sparta. 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
1: Heavy 555. Six-zero, do you need me to call the caller back?
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0: Secure.
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0: Hey, copy. 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

0: 154 is Vesha.
1: 154.
0: Yeah, 154 is Angel. Well, just in case.
1: 154.
2: What is Vesha?
1: 144.
2: The car. Does Angel need another car right now?
1: 407. 144, wondering if you need another unit down there.
0: I should be good.
1: Copy, you'll be all set. 144, copy.
2: Yep. Going to dispatch.
1: Two.
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1: 10-7.
2: 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You can cancel any other car that's coming. I'm good.
1: Copy, canceling all other units. 060 and 154, copy.
0: Copy.
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0: Do we have an ETA on ALS?
1: 6266.
2: About a minute.
0: 10-4. In and out of consciousness and unable to give her any sugar due to that.
2: Acknowledge.
1: Hello,

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0: 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I'm on location.
1: Have you seen?

0: 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Sixteen Hawkins Street, meeting with Sarah for the K-9 complaint.
1: Obviously.

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1: 154.
0: King Paul Charlie 7754, KPC 7754, 36 at exit 6.
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0: Spartan's going to be clear.
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0: Passenger to Livonia, Air Ambulance 5019 South Livonia Road in Livonia, between Hawks Pass and Price Road. 1-year-old female having an allergic reaction to dairy to pray for. Passenger to Livonia, Air Ambulance 5019 South Livonia Road. 1-year-old female having an allergic reaction to dairy. She's conscious and breathing. It's a 44.
1: Where is it?
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1: 10-4. What's the reason?
0: Self-administered epi. And we'll be going to strong, so if they want to meet us at exit 9 area, we can do that.

0: 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They'll be going to strong. We'll press in immediate exit 9. 293
1: is on the way to strong. 293
0: is going to strong.
2: 6066 fire dispatch.
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2: If you want to start closer ALS, both of us are at Hamptons.
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0: 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They're going to Strong.
1: CHS acknowledges that we'll be Medic 51. They'll be leaving Henrietta, shooting down 390.
0: I want to aim for exit 11. 1062,
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0: Okay, thank you. CHS, you can cancel. We're all set. Thank you.
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0: 293, did you copy?
2: 293 copies. Me, 2962 at fire hall.

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1: 058, can you assist?
0: Corny Hollow Road and Weed Hill Road and Springwater for the iPhone crash notification. 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
0: Roshan Farley had a family trouble. 23 Park Ave. Caller states that the female and kids are screaming. No complaint to be seen. 23 Park Ave.
1: We got it.

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0: Be advised, caller states that female's going to be screaming at the kids. Stated that there was an infant and a younger child involved, unknown ages.
1: Copy.